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An Amber Alert is being issued by the California Highway Patrol on behalf of the Hayward Police Department. On June 28, 2026, at 1:00 a.m., Maxence Sarwa was abducted from Hayward, California. Maxence Sarwa is a 3-year-old white male, bald with blue eyes. The suspect, Marin Kozakova, is a 42-year-old white female, standing 5 feet 6 inches tall, weighing 128 pounds with brown hair and brown eyes. The suspect and victim are believed to be driving in a white 2016 Mazda CX-5 South, license plate 7SJW989. 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